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Guess what? We caught you listening again. You're listening to Breakaway One. For more information, please visit www.breakaway.one.

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1: 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Much music, yeah. 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

full of honeys. Spring into a bunny. Cabin with a winter. 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Married to the game. Got a ranch. 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Anytime she come to fuck me, I don't see her coming. Automatically gun it. Every season we fly by. Mimosas in the air. The best Wi-Fi. Clear vision. 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Bad boy. 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

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All day, all night,

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1: When I came to Spain and I saw people partying, I thought to myself, what the fuck? 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